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0: Mexico with me. 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If I would listen to my sacred mind, if I would listen to my sacred mind, I won't be here, people, down on the killing floor.
1: ¿Vas a grabar eso?
2: Está grabando.
1: Ah, ¿sí? 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
0: Down on the killing floor.
1: Eso.
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You're still young, that's your fault. There's so much you have to know.

Hey, thanks a lot, everyone. And thanks for coming to Live 8. And this, of course, is to do with the G8. And those people are pretty G8. But the person we're going to introduce to now would really make them guys look not so cool. This is probably the best song ever written. And here's the best singer in the world, Mr. Richard Ashcroft.